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2: Scotland's hopes of the World Cup knockouts have taken a blow. They lost 1-0 to Morocco in the early hours of this morning with an early goal from Ismaïl Sabari. One person has died and several others have been injured after two trains collided in Bedford. David Hall reports.
3: A major incident has been declared with firefighters, police and ambulance crews at the scene. The crash took place when the 1640 from Corby to London St Pancras and the 1550 from Nottingham to London St Pancras collided. It's understood one of the trains was experiencing a fault with one of its systems. British Transport Police have confirmed that one person has died and the Prime Minister has passed on his condolences to the victim's family. Rail services are likely to be severely affected overnight and throughout the morning.
2: And temperatures could hit 34 degrees Celsius this weekend. Amber heat health alerts have been issued for London and parts of the South East. That's the latest here from Radio News Hub. I'm Matthew Dudley.
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1: Me not working hard. 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
2: Scotland's hopes of the World Cup knockouts have taken a blow. They lost 1-0 to Morocco in the early hours of this morning with an early goal from Ismaël Sabari. One person has died and several others have been injured after two trains collided in Bedford. David Hall reports.
3: A major incident has been declared with firefighters, police and ambulance crews at the scene. The crash took place when the 1640 from Corby to London St Pancras and the 1550 from Nottingham to London St Pancras collided. It's understood one of the trains was experiencing a fault with one of its systems. British Transport Police have confirmed that one person has died and the Prime Minister has passed on his condolences to the victim's family. Rail services are likely to be severely affected overnight and throughout the morning.
2: And temperatures could hit 34 degrees Celsius this weekend. Amber heat health alerts have been issued for London and parts of the South East. That's the latest here from Radio News Hub. I'm Matthew Dudley.
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2: Scotland fell to defeat in the early hours this morning, denting their hopes of knockout football at this World Cup. They lost 1-0 to Morocco with an early goal from Ismail Sabari, despite a strong second-half performance from the Tartan Army. One person has died and several others have been injured after two trains collided in Bedford. David Hall has this.
3: A major incident has been declared with firefighters, police and ambulance crews at the scene. The crash took place when the 1640 from Corby to London St Pancras and the 1550 from Nottingham to London St Pancras collided. It's understood one of the trains was experiencing a fault with one of its systems. British Transport Police have confirmed that one person has died and the Prime Minister has passed on his condolences to the victim's family. Rail services are likely to be severely affected overnight and throughout the morning.
2: And Olivia Rodrigo has broken a record for her new album. It's hit number one this week and has become the biggest opening week of her career. That's the latest from Radio News Hub. I'm Matthew Dudley.
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3: Scotland's hopes of the World Cup knockouts have taken a blow. They lost 1-0 to Morocco in the early hours of this morning with an early goal from Ismaïl Sabari. One person has died and several others have been injured after two trains collided in Bedford. David Hall reports.
4: A major incident has been declared with firefighters, police and ambulance crews at the scene. The crash took place when the 1640 from Corby to London St Pancras and the 1550 from Nottingham to London St Pancras collided. It's understood one of the trains was experiencing a fault with one of its systems. British Transport Police have confirmed that one person has died and the Prime Minister has passed on his condolences to the victim's family. Rail services are likely to be severely affected overnight and throughout the morning.
3: And temperatures could hit 34 degrees Celsius this weekend. Amber heat health alerts have been issued for London and parts of the South East. That's the latest here from Radio News Hub. I'm Matthew Dudley.
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Be cheerful. Part three. One, two, three. Summer Buddy Holly, the working folly, good golly Miss Molly, and boats. Hammersmith Pally, the Bolshoi Bally, jump back in the alley, add nanny goats. 18-wheelers camels, Dominica camels, all other mammals plus equal boats. Seeing Piccadilly, Fanny Smith and Willie, being rather silly, and porridge oaty. I better grin and bear it, I better come and share it. You're welcome, we can spare it. Yellow socks, too short to be haughty, too nutty to be naughty. Going on 40, no electric shots. The juice of the carrot, the smile of the parrot, a little drop of claret, anything that works. Elvis and Scotty, days when I ain't spotty, sitting on the potty, curing smallpox. Reasons to be cheerful. Part three. Reasons to be cheerful. Part three. Reasons to be cheerful. Part three. Reasons to be cheerful. One.

cheerful. 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Health service glasses, gigolos and brasses, round or skinny bottoms. Take your mum to Paris, lighting up the chalice, Wee Willie Harris. Man to Stephen Beacle, listening to Rico, Harpo Groucho Chico. Cheddar cheese and pickle, the Vincent motorcycle, slap and tickle. Woody Allen Dali, Dimitri and Pasquale, Bala Bala Bala and Valari. Sunday nights to study, phoning up a buddy, being in my nutty. Saying okie dokie, sing along a smoky, coming out a chokey. John Coltrane soprano, Eddie Celentano, Bona Carlino. Reasons to be cheerful, part three. Reasons to be cheerful, part three. Reasons to be cheerful, part three. Reasons to be cheerful, one, two, three. Yes, yes, dear, dear, perhaps next year, or maybe even never, in which

0: cheer. Party up a buddy, part three. 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Coming out of chokey. Jogger face and bono, add each other tunnel, while not Calino. Why don't you get back into bed?
1: Easy to be cheerful.
0: 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Why don't you get back into bed?
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0: 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Why don't you get back into bed?
1: Easy to be cheerful.
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2: Scotland fell to defeat in the early hours this morning, denting their hopes of knockout football at this World Cup. They lost 1-0 to Morocco with an early goal from Ismail Sabari, despite a strong second-half performance from the Tartan Army. One person has died and several others have been injured after two trains collided in Bedford. David Hall has this.
3: A major incident has been declared with firefighters, police and ambulance crews at the scene. The crash took place when the 1640 from Corby to London St Pancras and the 1550 from Nottingham to London St Pancras collided. It's understood one of the trains was experiencing a fault with one of its systems. British Transport Police have confirmed that one person has died and the Prime Minister has passed on his condolences to the victim's family. Rail services are likely to be severely affected overnight and throughout the morning.
2: And Olivia Rodrigo has broken a record for her new album. It's hit number one this week and has become the biggest opening week of her career. That's the latest from Radio News Hub. I'm Matthew Dudley.
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1: I know you moved on to someone new. 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

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I heard you moved to Austin, got an apartment and settled down. And every once in a while, I start texting, write a paragraph, but then I delete the message. 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And

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2: Scotland's hopes of the World Cup knockouts have taken a blow. They lost 1-0 to Morocco in the early hours of this morning with an early goal from Ismaïl Sabari. One person has died and several others have been injured after two trains collided in Bedford. David Hall reports.
3: A major incident has been declared with firefighters, police and ambulance crews at the scene. The crash took place when the 1640 from Corby to London St Pancras and the 1550 from Nottingham to London St Pancras collided. It's understood one of the trains was experiencing a fault with one of its systems. British Transport Police have confirmed that one person has died and the Prime Minister has passed on his condolences to the victim's family. Rail services are likely to be severely affected overnight and throughout the morning.
2: And temperatures could hit 34 degrees Celsius this weekend. Amber heat health alerts have been issued for London and parts of the South East. That's the latest here from Radio News Hub. I'm Matthew Dudley.
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5: Sunny spells today, but some showers will remain, mostly in the north and in the west. It's a breezy day for many, but still warm, with temperatures reaching up to 27 Celsius.
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0: It was just another day, a familiar drive through familiar country. But then, just around the corner, came the unexpected. He'd let his speed creep a little too high as he approached a bend, and he was no longer driving at the right speed for the road. The scary thing is, he didn't even realize. Driving even a little too fast for the situation is a major cause of collisions, especially on country roads where you don't know what's around the corner. Think. Don't let your speed creep.
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10: Scotland take on Morocco in their second Group C game at the World Cup later. Knowing a point would all but guarantee a place in the knockout stages of a major tournament for the first time. Midfielder Ryan Christie could return to the starting lineup and says there's nothing to fear against the semi-finalists from 4 years ago.
11: You know, we've come up against teams that are as good as Morocco in recent years and gone toe-to-toe with them, so that's where we need to kind of draw confidence from. You know, we're not naive enough to think we're going to go and dominate possession and, you know, limit them to zero chances. We need to keep those numbers as low as possible.
10: Newly promoted Coventry will travel to champions Arsenal in the opening match of the new Premier League season. Championship playoff winners Hull will be at home to Manchester United, with Ipswich taking on Sunderland on their return to the top flight. And England Test cricket captain Ben Stokes is expected to return to lead the team in the third test against New Zealand. Stokes was stood down from the second test for breaking team curfew following victory at Lord's.

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2: A train crash in Bedford has left one person dead and several others injured. David Hall reports.
3: A major incident has been declared with firefighters, police and ambulance crews at the scene. The crash took place when the 1640 from Corby to London St Pancras and the 1550 from Nottingham to London St Pancras collided. It's understood one of the trains was experiencing a fault with one of its systems. British Transport Police have confirmed that one person has died and the Prime Minister has passed on his condolences to the victim's family.
2: Iran has said that ships must seek permission to use the Strait of Hormuz and that it's considering future charges. This comes just days after the Prime Minister and other leaders stressed the right of transit passage without restrictions or tolls. The Persian Gulf Strait Authority, which controls the strategic waterway, posted on social media yesterday that vessels would be required to submit requests at least 48 hours in advance to pass through the channel. Meanwhile, Sir Keir Starmer's facing pressure to resign after Andy Burnham stormed to victory in the Makerfield by-election. The Prime Minister has repeatedly vowed to fight any leadership challenge, insisting that he will not walk away. Some MPs who had signed a statement rejecting calls for a leadership election last month have now reversed their position, with some reportedly telling Sir Keir that he should set out a timetable for his departure. And the world's oldest football is being kicked over the pond for Scotland's match with Brazil. The ball is roughly the size of a melon made from thick leather panels stitched together with a pig's bladder forming the inner core. Football historian Steve Wood can tell us a little more about this historic item.
4: Well, it was discovered, I believe, in the 1970s in Stirling Castle when they were doing some renovations in the walls or the rafters. It may have been kicked up there in the 1500s, but who knows? The museum up there, I believe, it dates from around about the 1540s.
2: 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I'm Nathan Beresford.
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0: BGM weather.
2: Sunny spells today, but some showers will remain, mostly in the north and in the west. It's a breezy day for many, but still warm, with temperatures reaching up to 27 Celsius.
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0: AGM. Nothing like a good run at the coast, but a better red back. 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Okay, don't panic, float to live. Head back, breathe and relax.
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2: A World Cup drinking ban will be enforced on more than 7,000 criminals through high-tech ankle tags. Holly Hughes has more.
3: Some 5,000 offenders, either released from prison or serving a community sentence, had the alcohol-sensitive tags already fitted when the tournament started, with a further 2,300 expected to be given them over the course of the event. The tags analyse a wearer's sweat 24 hours a day and send probation officers an alert if they have a drink. The devices are also able to distinguish between an offender supporting their team from a pub or a fan zone and actively drinking themselves.
2: Scotland's hopes of the World Cup knockouts have taken a blow. They lost 1-0 to Morocco in the early hours of this morning with an early goal from Ismail Sabari. The Tartan Army went into this full of hope after their opening win against Haiti, but now have to make up some lost points in the final match of the groups. Staying in Scotland, Edinburgh Airport has reopened after a security alert yesterday evening. Areas of the terminal building were evacuated after the discovery of a potentially suspicious package and the setup of a police cordon. The airport says schedules throughout today will be impacted, but the teams are working to restore normal services. No update has been given yet on the package. And it's going to be another scorcher in some parts of the country over this weekend. The UK Health Security Agency has issued amber heat health alerts for the east, southeast and southwest of England, as well as London. Greg Dewhurst from the Met Office gives us a little sense of what it could be like.
4: With prolonged heat, we often see the most vulnerable across the country sort of be affected, not only be very high temperatures by day, but very uncomfortable nights for sleeping as well. The heat can affect transport, the railway network, etc. So there are knock-on delays away from just feeling hot that often heat waves in the summer bring.
2: That's the latest from Radio News Hub. I'm Nathan Beresford.
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0: BGM weather.
2: Sunny spells today, but some showers will remain, mostly in the north and in the west. It's a breezy day for many, but still warm, with temperatures reaching up to 27 Celsius.
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0: We are

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1: It was just another day. A familiar drive through familiar country. But then, just around the corner, came the unexpected. He'd let his speed creep a little too high as he approached a bend. And he was no longer driving at the right speed for the road. The scary thing is, he didn't even realize. Driving even a little too fast for the situation is a major cause of collisions, especially on country roads where you don't know what's around the corner. Think. Don't let your speed creep.
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3: Olivia Rodrigo has broken a chart record after her album, You Seem Pretty Sad for a Girl So In Love, hit number one. The American singer has achieved the biggest opening week of her career and become the youngest international artist to break 100,000 UK albums in release week for more than two decades. She's shifted almost 103,000 chart units. Anne Hathaway's revealed she's pregnant. The Devil Wears Prada 2 star took to Instagram to share the news. The American actress has been married to actor and businessman Adam Schulman since 2012, and they already share sons Jonathan and Jack. New Strictly Come Dancing host Josh Widdicombe's been pictured filming a pilot for a new comedy show called Let's Play Ball. The comedian has been spotted trying to push a huge yellow ball down the streets of Canterbury. In the show, two rival teams of comedians go head-to-head in a race to transport a gigantic ball across various terrain. And Chaka Khan has announced she's releasing a new album that features Snoop Dogg. Chuckzilla will be out in September.

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2: A train crash in Bedford has left one person dead and several others injured. David Hall reports.
3: A major incident has been declared with firefighters, police and ambulance crews at the scene. The crash took place when the 1640 from Corby to London St Pancras and the 1550 from Nottingham to London St Pancras collided. It's understood one of the trains was experiencing a fault with one of its systems. British Transport Police have confirmed that one person has died and the Prime Minister has passed on his condolences to the victim's family.
2: Keir Starmer is facing pressure to resign after Andy Burnham stormed to victory in the Makerfield by-election. The Prime Minister has repeatedly vowed to fight any leadership challenge, insisting he will not walk away. Some MPs who had signed a statement rejecting calls for a leadership election last month have now reversed their position, with some reportedly telling Sir Keir he should set out a timetable for his departure. The BBC says it has no plans to air a documentary series hosted by reality star Ashley Kane. It's after the former footballer was accused of using sexist and misogynistic language in historical social media posts. The corporation says the posts are completely unacceptable and that vetting systems had failed. Olivia Rodrigo has broken a record after her album You Seem Pretty Sad for a Girl So In Love hit number one. A week after her third album was released, the American singer has achieved the biggest opening week of her career. And one of Scotland's most remarkable historical objects is heading to the World Cup as the world's first football is being taken over the Atlantic. It'll be on display at the Coral Gables Museum in Miami, where it'll be on view to the public until the 26th of June. Steve Wood is a football historian who can tell us more.
4: Where I might personally sort of lose the relationship between football and that particular ball is by calling it a football, because some archaeologists have believed the size of it indicates it was probably used in the hand.
2: That's the latest from Radio News Hub. I'm Nathan Beresford.
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2: Sunny spells today, but some showers will remain, mostly in the north and in the west. It's a breezy day for many, but still warm, with temperatures reaching up to 27 Celsius.
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2: Passengers at Edinburgh Airport are facing disruption after a security alert. The airport's reopened after it was evacuated last night following the discovery of a suspicious package. Queues at the terminal are extending outside of the building as travellers deal with the knock-on effects of the investigation. Police say the incident is not being treated as suspicious. A World Cup drinking ban will be enforced on more than 7,000 criminals through high-tech ankle tags. Holly Hughes has more.
3: Some 5,000 offenders, either released from prison or serving a community sentence, had the alcohol-sensitive tags already fitted when the tournament started, with a further 2,300 expected to be given them over the course of the event. The tags analyse a wearer's sweats 24 hours a day and send probation officers an alert if they have a drink. The devices are also able to distinguish between an offender supporting their team from a pub or a fan zone and actively drinking themselves.
2: Iran has said ships must seek permission to use the Strait of Hormuz and that it's considering future charges. This comes just days after the Prime Minister and other leaders stressed the right of transit passage without restrictions or tolls. The Persian Gulf Strait Authority, which controls the strategic waterway, posted on social media yesterday that vessels would be required to submit requests at least 48 hours in advance to pass through the channel. And it's going to be another scorcher in some parts of the country over this weekend. The UK Health Security Agency has issued amber heat health alerts for the east, southeast and southwest of England, as well as London. Greg Dewhurst is from the Met Office. He says there's more risks than people realise.
4: With prolonged heat, we often see the most vulnerable across the country sort of be affected, not only be very high temperatures by day, but very uncomfortable nights for sleeping as well. The heat can affect transport.
2: That's the latest from Radio News Hub. I'm Nathan Beresford.
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0: BGM weather.
2: Sunny spells today, but some showers will remain, mostly in the north and in the west. It's a breezy day for many, but still warm, with temperatures reaching up to 27 Celsius.
7: Good morning. It's me, Lewis and Rachel, and we're with you until 1 o'clock. We've got lots coming up for you, including Whose Bag Is It? And Rachel's dramatic reading.

0: Good morning.
1: Morning.
0: How are you doing, Rachel?
1: I'm doing really well. Thanks, yourself?
0: Yes, not too bad, thank you. How has your week been?
1: Busy, but good.
0: Busy, but good.
1: Yes.
0: Okay, we can't complain with that one then.
1: No.
0: Fantastic. So we're with you until 1 o'clock. We've got lots coming up for you.
1: We do. We have loads.
0: Yeah, there's so much happening at the moment. Lots of new music, lots of festivals, concerts, got the football.
1: Yes, I have been enjoying all the social media posts of the fans. Not the football, the fans.
0: Oh, the fans of the football.
1: Yeah.
0: Okay. Have you?
1: Yeah, I've been having a great time scrolling on social media.
0: Yeah?
1: Reading and watching videos.
0: Okay. Okay. Well, what's so great about it?
1: Well, you got the Scottish taking over Boston.
0: Oh, with the traffic cones.
1: Yeah. And have you ever... Do you remember... on social media, there used to be this post, and it was about who could outdrink who, the UK or the Americans. Did you ever see this post?
0: No.
1: I saw it all over the show. People were debating who could drink the most and survive.
0: Right, okay.
1: Right? Well, Scotland has just proven that we can do it, that they can do it better than Americans, because they have outdrank Boston.
0: Okay.
1: To the point where pubs are doing emergency orders to breweries to get drinks in quicker.
0: Oh dear.
1: Because they can't keep up

0: with the demand.
1: Oh dear. Yes, no, there's been lots happening. The football's been very good, actually, to be honest.
0: You have been enjoying the matches.
1: I have, yes, it's been great. But there's also so much else happening. We've got Cardiff Castle with all their concerts underway. There's a jam-packed week ahead, which we will talk about a little bit later. I've also got a brilliant Whose Bag Is It coming up shortly.
0: Who have you stolen this time?
1: Well, we will soon find out. But up next, this is about Teddy Swims.

0: Wow. Cardiff Castle will be welcoming Bastille only in a matter of weeks.
1: I'm so excited.
0: You're excited. I'm excited. Everyone's excited. But before we talk a little bit more about Cardiff Castle, Harry Styles is well underway with his 12 shows at Wembley.
1: It's a big, big marathon for him.
0: It is. He's going to be there again tonight.
1: Oh. And then Do they take any days off between these 12?
0: Yeah, it's over a couple of weeks. Well, a few weeks, to be honest. Okay. So he's back there again tonight. And then he'll be back again for two nights next week. And then it runs all the way on until the 4th of July.
1: Oh, okay.
0: Yes. But it is looking phenomenal.
1: The clips I have seen, it looks like it's a really good concert.
0: Yes, and the stage is huge. No wonder why he's like a marathon runner, because the stage he's got is absolutely massive.
1: I want to know how many miles he runs a night.
0: I know. It's incredible. It looks really good.
1: He must have really good stamina to run around, because I would think I would die after one lap on that stage.
0: Yes, definitely. He also done a very good cover of a Simon and Garfunkel song as well recently.
1: Did he?
0: Yeah, very, very good. I must say, I'm slowly starting to like the chap.
1: Slowly?
0: Yeah. Took me a while.
1: I wasn't the biggest 1D fan. But as individual artists, I quite like them all.
0: Yeah. As individuals, they're absolutely great. I will agree with that. But anyway, well, I guess this is a bit of Harry Styles.
1: Nice.

0: Okay, so as we've been talking about, Cardiff Castle, depot at Cardiff Castle, I should say, is well underway as well. They've got an incredible lineup.
1: They do. They have, I think, one of the best lineups I've seen in the last few years with them.
0: Yes, yes. So, one sort of act I am very looking forward to next week to hear all about is McFly. So they will be playing on Thursday.
1: Okay.
0: Yes, yes. You got McFly. I mean, we were there for Mika last week.
1: Week before.
0: Was it a week before?
1: Yes. It's been a busy week for us.
0: It has, yes. I'm pretty sure it was last week. She's getting
1: it was last week. It's been a really busy week that I've lost track of weeks. Yes.
0: But there's loads happening over there. We've got Katy Perry on the 30th. We've got Bowling for Soup on the 4th of July. As mentioned, we've got Bastille. There is loads happening. And yeah, it's just absolutely brilliant. There's loads coming to Cardiff.
1: There is loads. Yes. And then you got Black Weir happening soon.
0: Yes, yes. Teddy Swims next week, I believe.
1: Lewis Capaldi the following week. Yeah. He's doing two nights.
0: Wow. Wow. Lewis Capaldi. What a chap.
1: I thought you were going to say, what a throwback.
0: What a throwback. No, there's so much happening this year, it feels. I know we haven't got Glastonbury this year, but I do feel that sort of all the other festivals and gigs happening are really making up for not having Glastonbury.
1: Yeah, it feels like they're all going to like top end of their game.
0: As in?
1: Like they're getting all the big artists. They're doing like bigger things than that they would have done in previous years.
0: Right, okay, yes, yes, exactly. So on that note, it's a bit of McFly. And then shortly after that, we're going to have Whose Bag Is It?

0: was just another day. A familiar drive through familiar country. But then, just around the corner, came the unexpected. He'd let his speed creep a little too high as he approached a bend. And he was no longer driving at the right speed for the road. The scary thing is, he didn't even realize. Driving even a little too fast for the situation is a major cause of collisions, especially on country roads where you don't know what's around the corner. Think. Don't let your speed creep.
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0: Right. It is now time for Whose Bag Is It? So for anyone new, then the idea of this game is that we have a celebrity. It might be one person, it might be a whole band, but we have their bag here in the studio, and it's up for you and Rachel to try and guess who owns the bag based on the items in the bag.
1: Sounds easy enough.
0: Yes. Right. So are you ready?
1: Yes, I am.
0: Okay, so the first three items, we have seven items today, but the first three items include a photo of a UFO, an egg timer set at 15 minutes, and a 15th happy birthday card.
1: What an odd bunch.
0: I know.
1: Like, if they're using the egg timer to boil their egg, 15 minutes is way too long.
0: Yeah, they might be. They might like it hard boiled.
1: Yeah, but you don't need them hard boiled up to 15 minutes.
0: Well, you never know.
1: But I have no clue. So a picture of a UFO, an egg timer set to 15 minutes. What was the last one?
0: A 15th happy birthday card.
1: Yeah, no.
0: Okay, we'll play a couple of songs and then we reveal the next three items.

0: So we've had the first three items of the celebrity's bag. So those items included a photo of a UFO, an egg timer set at 15 minutes, and a 15th happy birthday card. Any ideas, Rachel?
1: Not at the moment, no.
0: Okay.
1: My brain is really blank.
0: Okay. So the next three items include 18 Brit Awards, a diary full of wedding dates, and 16 UK number one albums.
1: 16 UK number one albums.
0: Indeed so.
1: Wow, that's a lot.
0: Yes, yes. There's still one more item to go. We will reveal that straight after Meghan Trainor.

0: Okay then, Rachel. Any idea yet?
1: No idea yet.
0: Okay. Well, we've got one more item left. So just to very quickly recap, we've got a photo of a UFO, an egg timer set of 15 minutes, a 15th happy birthday card, 18 Brit Award, a diary full of wedding dates, 16 UK number one albums, and finally, a football.
1: A football. Okay.
0: Okay.
1: I think I might know.
0: You think you might know?
1: I might know. An image just flowing into my head.
0: Okay, who do you think it might be?
1: I want to say, could it be the fabulous Shakira?
0: You are incorrect.
1: Aww.
0: We will reveal the item right after Benson Boone.

0: any ideas, Rachel?
1: No.
0: No ideas?
1: No, none at all.
0: Okay, then. I can reveal that today's bag belongs to the fantastic Robbie Williams.
1: Okay.
0: So, some context for the items. Robbie Williams holds the record for the most UK number one albums by a solo artist with 16. He is the most successful artist in the history of the Brit Awards, winning 13 as a solo artist and 5 with Take That. He joined Take That in 1990 at just 15 years old. His hit track Rock DJ was written in just 15 minutes. He has a deep fascination with UFOs, claiming to have seen 3 in his lifetime. He is an ordained minister, allowing him to officiate weddings. And he is a dedicated UNICEF UK ambassador and the co-creator of Soccer Aid for UNICEF.
1: Okay.
0: So, on that note, this is a bit of Robbie Williams. We will be back right after the news.

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2: A man has been found guilty of sharing and possessing terrorist material. The Metropolitan Police said 20-year-old Shuja Gibrail Mohsin from Mitcham was found with a bomb-making manual on his phone and an execution video he sent to someone online. A USB stick also showed he'd joined various chat groups linked to extreme groups including the Taliban, Hamas and IS. He'll be sentenced on August 14th. High-tech ankle tags will be used to stop criminals drinking during the World Cup. Holly Hughes has the details.
3: The drinking ban will be enforced on 7,300 criminals. The tags work by analysing the wearer's sweat all day and sending probation officers an alert if they have a drink. The devices can also distinguish between an offender supporting their team from a pub or a fan zone and actively being the one drinking themselves.
2: Edinburgh Airport has reopened after a security alert yesterday evening. Areas of the terminal building were evacuated after what's been described as a potentially suspicious package was discovered and a police cordon was set up. The airport says schedules throughout today will be impacted, but the teams are working to restore normal services. No update has been given yet on the package. Depending on where you are in the country, temperatures could exceed 30 degrees Celsius this weekend. Amber heat health alerts were posted for much of the south and will remain in place until Tuesday. Greg Dewhurst is from the Met Office.
4: So with high humidity, it will make it feel hotter, so the feels like temperature will be higher than the actual thermometer numbers as well. And yes, as the humidity and heat get to work each day, we could see the risk of thunderstorms, most likely from Monday onwards, so the evening time across central southern parts of England and Wales. Each day through next week we'll see the risk of thunderstorms.
2: And Olivia Rodrigo has broken a record after her album You Seem Pretty Sad for a Girl So In Love hit number one. It's the biggest opening week of her career. That's the latest from Radio News Hub. I'm Nathan Beresford.
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0: BGM weather.
2: Sunny spells today, but some showers will remain, mostly in the north and in the west. It's a breezy day for many, but still warm, with temperatures reaching up to 27 Celsius.
6: Hello and welcome back. It's me, Lewis and Rachel. And for the next hour, we've got lots coming up. Rachel's going to do a dramatic reading and we're going to be talking about Boy George.

0: Hello.
1: Hello. If you missed us for the first hour, then where were you? Because we had a great game of Whose Bag Is It?
0: It was really good. You did pick tricky things.
1: Yes, I did. I did indeed. We had Robbie Williams. And the reasoning for that was a slight nod towards, of course, on Tuesday, Take That came to Cardiff.
0: They did. I know a few people at work went to see them.
1: Yes. I think it caused a bit of carnage trying to get into Cardiff. So anyone who, you know, was just trying to go about their day did probably get stuck on the M4. But it looked like an absolutely brilliant concert.
0: The clips I have seen from their tour looks like a really good tour.
1: Yes, my favourite has to be, obviously it's circus themed, isn't it? And you have some poor person hanging upside down on an elephant trying to be an elephant tail.
0: I have seen that.
1: I think that is absolutely my favourite one.
0: Can you imagine just telling your parents that that's your job for the next couple of weeks or however long the tour is?
1: I know. I'm just going to hang upside down, wave my hair, and I'm an elephant tail.
0: Yes.
1: But it does look very good. They did have the likes of Belinda Carlisle and the Script supporting as well. So overall, it was a cracking lineup.
0: Well, yeah.
1: So on that note, we will play a little bit of Take That.

0: Okay, then. There's been quite a bit of new music this week.
1: There has been.
0: We've had a bit of new AJ Tracy with Baja Blast, I want to call it. Baja Blast.
1: I haven't seen the word, so I don't know how I would pronounce it, so I do apologise.
0: We've had Sam Ryder. He's back with a new song called What's the Buzz. We've got the Blossoms with Meet Me in Love and Jason Derulo with My Chico.
1: Guess he's just dropped a new album as well.
0: Who?
1: Miles Smith.
0: Yes, I did see that.
1: He's finally dropped his debut album.
0: Yes, it's finally out. I feel like we've had quite a few songs off it already.
1: I think so, yeah. And then I know he personally delayed it for his own mental health, but then he's released it.
0: Yes, yes. But do you know what caught my eye in the chats?
1: What?
0: Not in the new music list, anyway. It is Culture Club with Karma Chameleon.
1: Why is that? That was like years ago before we were born, I think.
0: I know, it certainly was out back in 1983.
1: Not to make people feel old.
0: So, basically, Boy George, he turned 65 last week. And to mark the occasion, he recorded and released a new AI-assisted version of Karma Chameleon.
1: An AI-assisted?
0: Yes, yes. So, essentially, he recorded new vocals for the re-recording of the song, and he used AI to make those vocals basically sound more closer to the original release.
1: Okay.
0: Because obviously, you know, your voice changes over the years. So to keep it as close to the original, he used AI.
1: Fair enough.
0: Yes, yes. So Boy George
1: is back again.
0: Is back with AI. Maybe he should have tried that in Eurovision. Maybe that would have got him through.
1: Maybe if he was on stage maybe a wee bit longer.
0: Yes.
1: That might have helped.
0: It might have helped. But maybe AI, that might have been the way for Eurovision.
1: I don't know. I still think their song was a slap.
0: Yes, it was a good song, even if Boy George was only on for 5 words. But anyway, Eurovision is long gone now.
1: I know.
0: Okay, we put Eurovision to bed, Rachel.
1: You might have.
0: I know. You're still listening to all those Eurovision songs.
1: A few of them.
0: Yes, okay. Anyway, this is a bit of Blossoms with The Keeper.

0: So, Rachel.
1: Yes, Lewis.
0: I believe you have become an avid football fan.
1: Avid might be a strong word, but I am enjoying what I see on social media.
0: Okay.
1: I think it looks like it's just a really great, fun atmosphere over in Canada, America, Mexico.
0: Okay.
1: So as I mentioned, the Scottish, I think they're like the fan favourites of the fans.
0: Yes, they are indeed.
1: They're everywhere. I even saw this morning that the police have now got involved in America to help. They got like a crane lift thing, like where you can stand and helps raise you up, to put a cone on one of the tallest statues that the Scottish couldn't do it by themselves. The police came and helped put a cone on one of the statues.
0: Right.
1: They've gone to baseball matches and played bagpipes on the march down.
0: Mm-hmm.
1: Norway is going off and they're doing the Viking Row everywhere.
0: Oh, yes.
1: They're doing it up escalators and everything, which I think is very brave to do that on public escalators.
0: Yes.
1: Then there's the Netherlands with their dance.
0: Okay, what's the dance?
1: So I don't know the words, but it's kind of like, you know that song that goes left, right, left. Okay, you know that when you kind of drop to the left.
0: Can you just do that
1: right.
0: Again?
1: No.
0: How does it go again?
1: I'm not doing that again.
0: Okay, there we go. Rachel's
1: they followed the leader song.
0: Okay.
1: They're doing that everywhere, and everyone's getting really fun with that. South Korea and Mexican fans are just having the best bromance friendship going.
0: Mm-hmm.
1: They're sharing drinks, and when they go to a Mexican bar, the Mexicans are then putting on Gangnam style.
0: Right.
1: So the Koreans can enjoy the music.
0: Okay.
1: And vice versa, they're sharing everything. It just seems like a really good friendship bonding. But my favourite highlight so far was the Cape Verde and Spain match.
0: Why is that?
1: Because this is Cape Verde's first time in FIFA.
0: Okay,
1: this is their debut match.
0: Yes,
1: and Spain's a good one of the top teams.
0: Yeah.
1: They have a 12% chance of winning.
0: Mm-hmm.
1: So during the match, Cape Verde's goalkeeper stopped 7 goals from Spain.
0: Yeah. Yes.
1: Which I think is really good, because I don't think I could stop one.
0: No.
1: I would hide in the corner.
0: Ah. So it seems to be going very well, the World Cup, isn't it?
1: It seems to be doing quite well.
0: Can you just remind me, though, what was that song they were doing? How does that go again?
1: I'm not doing that again in my life.
0: Oh, that's a shame. Okay.
1: You have one time to listen to it, and you can listen to it again on Radio BGM Listen Again service later on.

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0: Okay, it's time for Rachel's dramatic reading.
1: Yay!
0: Yay!
1: Yay! All right, so my dramatic reading, and for anyone who's new to the show, I'm going to read out two or three lines of a song, and you have to try and help Lewis guess what song it is.
0: Okay.
1: Simple enough? Yes. Right, are we ready?
0: Yes.
1: Okay. Anything goes, but don't blink, you might miss, 'cause heaven ain't close to a place like this.
0: Oh, that sounds extremely familiar.
1: Mm.
0: Do you want to repeat it one more time?
1: Anything goes, but don't blink. You might miss, 'cause heaven ain't close in a place like this.
0: Okay, we're going to play a couple of songs and we will get back to it.

0: And now a Shaboozy with Cowgirl.
1: Nice. I like that.
0: Oh, it's a cracking song.
1: It's the first time I've heard that.
0: Yeah, very, very good. Anyway, back to your song.
1: Yes. Have you worked it out yet?
0: I've got a slight idea, but I think I might need a little bit of help.
1: So you want some hints?
0: Yes.
1: Okay. So, the song was released in 2004. It reached number 3 in the UK charts in 2005 after being re-released. It was nominated for Best Rock Song and Best Rock Performance by a duo or group with vocals in 2005 Grammys. And it was heavily influenced by David Bowie and pop.
0: Ooh. Mm. Interesting.
1: Yes, has that helped?
0: I've got a good idea, but I don't know. Those hints kind of threw me off a little bit more, to be honest.
1: Hmm.
0: Do you want to repeat it once more? And then we'll play a little bit of Lola Young and we will have the answer.
1: Right, the lyrics are, anything goes, but don't blink. You might miss. 'Cause heaven ain't close to a place like this.
0: Okay, the answer will be right next.

0: Wow, I made a mistake.
1: You did make a mistake in all the shows that we were talking about. That's the first time you've done that.
0: Oh dear, never mind. But yes, anyway, I think I might have given away the answer.
1: I think I might have given away the answer to this game.
0: So yes, my guess was actually going to be this.
1: Oh, was it?
0: It was. With the Killers. Somebody told me.
1: You would have been correct.
0: I know. Never mind. On that note, though, here it is. This is the Killers.

0: And that, of course, was The Killers with Somebody Told Me from Rachel's dramatic reading this week.
1: Yes.
0: Very good.
1: And I forgot how much of a tune it is.
0: Yes, it is indeed. But anyway, that's just about it from us today. We're going to be leaving you with Gareth with The Number Ones at One. We'll be back next week.
1: Have a nice weekend.

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2: Two men have been jailed for setting light to property owned by Sir Keir Starmer. Roman Lavrinovich and Stanislav Karpiuk torched a car and two houses belonging to the Prime Minister last May. The pair were acting on the instructions of a Russian-speaking man who they communicated with on social media. Mr. Justice Graham gave his closing remarks.
3: You had agreed to carry out this mindless piece of arson for money. You are not a man of great principle, and you were easily bought.
2: Seven people have been killed by Israeli strikes in Lebanon, including two children. It comes just hours after reports of a ceasefire agreement there. Mediators were scrambling to halt the fighting after a heavy exchange on Friday killed at least 47 people in Lebanon and four Israeli soldiers. Israel says Hezbollah fired projectiles at Israeli forces, which prompted the military to start targeting the group. Back here, the BBC says it has no plans to air a documentary series hosted by reality star Ashley Kane. It's after the former footballer was accused of using sexist and misogynistic language in historical social media posts. The corporation says the posts are completely unacceptable and that vetting systems had failed. Passengers at Edinburgh Airport are facing disruption after a security alert. The airport has reopened after it was evacuated last night following the discovery of a suspicious package. Queues at the terminal are extending outside of the building as travellers deal with the knock-on effects of the investigation. Police say the incident is not being treated as suspicious. And the world's oldest football is being kicked over the pond for Scotland's match with Brazil. The ball's roughly the size of a melon made from thick leather panels stitched together with a pig's bladder forming the inner core. Football historian Steve Wood can tell us more.
4: Well, it was discovered, I believe, in the 1970s in Stirling Castle when they were doing some renovations in the walls or the rafters. It may have been kicked up there in the 1500s.
2: That's the latest from Radio News Hub. I'm Nathan Beresford.
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2: It's a sunny afternoon for most, but showers are sticking around in some areas. It's breezy, but still a warm afternoon with a top temperature of 27 Celsius.
7: Look out, here they come, the number ones at one ready. Just gone 1 o'clock, Saturday afternoon. Gareth here in the seat with a stack of songs to play for you. All of which, by the way, reached that prestigious top spot in the charts. That's right, it's a whole hour. Get ready for the number ones at one.

on, there's plenty more where that came from on the show this afternoon. A very good afternoon to you. Welcome along to the number ones at one. This is Gareth here for the Saturday edition of the show. The premise is quite simple. We take a whole load of music, all of which reach number one. We mix them up into a giant playlist and then play them for you. Yeah, that's what the number ones is all about. The number ones at one here on Radio BGM. And by the way, here comes another classic which reached the top of the charts on, yeah, you guessed it, the number ones at one.

0: Well, a very good afternoon to you. You're listening to The Number Ones at One with Gareth on Radio BGM. Nice to have you with us for this Saturday afternoon. Hope you're having a good weekend so far. 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More Number Ones coming up in just a sec. 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

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And I hope you're feeling a little bit better as well if you are listening to us from a hospital bedside this afternoon. The number ones at one, quite simple really. We play you a load of songs that reach number one in the charts. There's something quite special about a number one, isn't there? They have that beautiful redeeming quality about them. Whether they reach the top of the charts and were there for weeks or months on end and couldn't be destabilised, or whether they were a flash in the pan there one minute and gone the next. They all seem to have that wonderful feature about them that you instantly recognise them, although it has to be said, some number ones, perhaps not so befitting of that title. We'll play them all on this show, the best, the worst and the slightly questionable. That's what the number ones is all about here on Radio BGM. And do you know what? Just because, here's another one from the number ones at one.

0: Well, that's just about it from us on the number ones at one today. Fresh out of time. Thanks ever so much for checking us out. And I hope you've enjoyed the last hour, picking through some of the best and not quite the best number ones, but that's what it's all about, isn't it? Number ones at one returns on Monday from 1 o'clock here on Radio BGM. Until then, I wish you a pleasant weekend. I do hope you have a good one, and take care of yourselves. And I'll catch you next Saturday from 1. Ta-ra!
1: Ladies up in here tonight. No fighting.
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2: A man has been found guilty of sharing and possessing terrorist material. The Metropolitan Police said 20-year-old Shuja Gibrail Mohsin from Mitcham was found with a bomb-making manual on his phone and an execution video he sent to someone online. A USB stick also showed he'd joined various chat groups linked to extreme groups including the Taliban, Hamas and IS. He'll be sentenced on August 14th. High-tech ankle tags will be used to stop criminals drinking during the World Cup. Holly Hughes has the details.
3: The drinking ban will be enforced on 7,300 criminals. The tags work by analysing the wearer's sweat all day and sending probation officers an alert if they have a drink. The devices can also distinguish between an offender supporting their team from a pub or a fan zone and actively being the one drinking themselves.
2: Edinburgh Airport has reopened after a security alert yesterday evening. Areas of the terminal building were evacuated after what's been described as a potentially suspicious package was discovered and a police cordon was set up. The airport says schedules throughout today will be impacted, but the teams are working to restore normal services. No update has been given yet on the package. Depending on where you are in the country, temperatures could exceed 30 degrees Celsius this weekend. Amber heat health alerts were posted for much of the south and will remain in place until Tuesday. Greg Dewhurst is from the Met Office.
4: So with high humidity, it will make it feel hotter, so the feels like temperature will be higher than the actual thermometer numbers as well. And yes, as the humidity and heat get to work each day, we could see the risk of thunderstorms, most likely from Monday onwards, so the evening time across central southern parts of England and Wales. Each day through next week we'll see the risk of thunderstorms.
2: And Olivia Rodrigo has broken a record after her album You Seem Pretty Sad for a Girl So In Love hit number one. It's the biggest opening week of her career. That's the latest from Radio News Hub. I'm Nathan Beresford.
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2: It's a sunny afternoon for most, but showers are sticking around in some areas. It's breezy, but still a warm afternoon with a top temperature of 27 Celsius.
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2: Two men have been jailed for setting light to property owned by Sakir Starmer. Roman Lavrinovic and Stanislav Karpiuk torched a car and two houses belonging to the Prime Minister last May. The pair were acting on the instructions of a Russian-speaking man who they communicated with on social media. Mr. Justice Graham gave his closing remarks.
3: You had agreed to carry out this mindless piece of arson for money. You are not a man of great principle, and you were easily bought.
2: Seven people have been killed by Israeli strikes in Lebanon, including two children. It comes just hours after reports of a ceasefire agreement there. Mediators were scrambling to halt the fighting after a heavy exchange on Friday killed at least 47 people in Lebanon and four Israeli soldiers. Israel says Hezbollah fired projectiles at Israeli forces, which prompted the military to start targeting the group. Back here, the BBC says it has no plans to air a documentary series hosted by reality star Ashley Kane. It's after the former footballer was accused of using sexist and misogynistic language in historical social media posts. The corporation says the posts are completely unacceptable and that vetting systems had failed. Passengers at Edinburgh Airport are facing disruption after a security alert. The airport has reopened after it was evacuated last night following the discovery of a suspicious package. Queues at the terminal are extending outside of the building as travellers deal with the knock-on effects of the investigation. Police say the incident is not being treated as suspicious. And the world's oldest football is being kicked over the pond for Scotland's match with Brazil. The ball's roughly the size of a melon made from thick leather panels stitched together with a pig's bladder forming the inner core. Football historian Steve Wood can tell us more.
4: Well, it was discovered, I believe, in the 1970s in Stirling Castle when they were doing some renovations in the walls or the rafters. It may have been kicked up there in the 1500s.
2: That's the latest from Radio News Hub. I'm Nathan Beresford.
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2: It's a sunny afternoon for most, but showers are sticking around in some areas. It's breezy, but still a warm afternoon with a top temperature of 27 Celsius.
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dock of Tiger Bay, on the road to Mandalay, from Bombay.

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2: 28 people remain in hospital, 9 critically ill after 2 trains collided near Bedford on Friday evening. The crash involving 2 East Midlands railway services heading for London killed 1 driver. More than 80 people were treated as investigators begin work to establish what went wrong. British Transport Police Chief Constable is Lucy Dorsey.
3: There will, of course, be a lot of questions as to what exactly happened last night. I would really like to reassure everyone that specialist investigators from British Transport Police are working with colleagues at the Rail Accident Investigation Branch to gather the facts and determine what has happened.
2: Keir Starmer is undergoing pressure to set out plans to step down after Andy Burnham's by-election win in Makerfield. Senior Labour figures and some MPs now say it's time for a leadership transition. Allies of Mr. Burnham are calling for an orderly handover in the coming days. It's going to be another scorcher in some parts of the country this weekend. The UK Health Security Agency has issued amber heat health alerts for the east, southeast, and southwest of England, as well as London. Greg Dewhurst from the Met Office gives us a sense of what it'll be like.
4: With prolonged heat, we often see the most vulnerable across the country sort of be affected. Very high temperatures by day, but very uncomfortable nights. The heat can affect transport, the railway network, etc. So there are knock-on delays away from just feeling hot.
2: And today, almost 60,000 motorcyclists are going from London to Barrow in memory of hairy biker Dave Myers. 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Woody is the event organiser and an old friend of the hairy bikers.
5: 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I'm raising as much money as we possibly can.
2: 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I'm Dave Cronin.
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2: Showers will fade, leaving a dry night, though thunderstorms may clip the southeast. Feeling fresher for some, but a warm and humid night for most, with lows of 13 degrees Celsius.

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2: Police say 28 people are still being treated in hospital, 9 critically, after Friday's train crash near Bedford. A driver died when one East Midlands railway service struck another from behind. Emergency crews treated more than 80 people and an investigation into the cause is ongoing. Paul Gates is Deputy Chief Paramedic at East of England Ambulance Service and spoke to reporters earlier.
3: 11 people sustained very serious injuries and a further 32 serious injuries. A further 56 others also suffered minor injuries. Those with less serious injuries were treated on scene or conveyed to hospital as required.
2: Iran says it has closed the Strait of Hormuz again, warning of further steps if fighting in the Middle East continues. The move follows fresh Israeli strikes in southern Lebanon, where at least 7 people have been killed. Pressure is mounting on Sir Keir Starmer after Andy Burnham's by-election victory, with calls from within Labour for him to announce a timetable for his departure. The Prime Minister insists he won't step down. Some cabinet ministers are reportedly urging him to outline his next steps soon. The world's oldest football is being kicked over the pond for Scotland's match with Brazil. The ball is roughly the size of a melon, made from thick leather panels stitched together with a pig's bladder forming the inner core. Football historian Steve Wood can tell us more.
4: Well, it was discovered, I believe, in the 1970s in Stirling Castle when they were doing some renovations in the walls or the rafters. It may have been kicked up there in the 1500s, but who knows? The museum up there believe it dates from around about the 1540s.
2: And former Little Mix star Jesse Nelson says the rollout of SMA screening is a postcode lottery, warning some babies will miss out depending on where they live. She's calling for equal access across England as screening begins from October. That's the latest from Radio News Hub. I'm Dave Cronin.
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2: Showers will fade, leaving a dry night, though thunderstorms may clip the southeast. Feeling fresher for some, but a warm and humid night for most, with lows of 13 degrees Celsius.

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2: A train collision near Bedford on Friday has left 28 people in hospital, 9 in a critical condition. The incident involved two East Midlands Railway services travelling to London, with one driver confirmed dead. Rail officials say they're supporting those affected as investigations continue. Andy Hopkinson is Chief Fire Officer at Bedfordshire Fire and Rescue.
3: We mobilised over 20 fire appliances and specialist vehicles, and at the height of the response, over 70 firefighters and officers were involved at the scene. And this included specialist mutual aid resources from our neighbouring services.
2: The Strait of Hormuz is being shut again by Iran amid escalating tensions in the region. It comes as Israeli strikes in southern Lebanon continue, raising concerns over a fragile ceasefire effort. Sir Keir Starmer is under growing pressure to set out plans to step down after Andy Burnham's by-election win in Makerfield. Allies of Burnham are calling for an orderly handover in the coming days. A man from South London has been found guilty of sharing and possessing terrorist material. Nathan Beresford has the details.
4: The Metropolitan Police said 20-year-old Shuja Gibrail Mohsin from Mitcham was found with a bomb-making manual on his phone and an execution video he sent to someone online. A USB stick in his possession also showed he had joined various online pages linked to extreme groups including the Taliban, Hamas and IS. He'll be sentenced on August 14th.
2: Parts of the UK are set for a heatwave this weekend, with temperatures possibly topping 34 degrees Celsius. An Amber Extreme heat warning is in place for Monday and Tuesday across London, the South East and part of the South West. And Olivia Rodrigo has broken a record after her album hit number one. A week after her third album was released, the American singer has achieved the biggest opening week of her career. That's the latest from Radio News Hub. I'm Dave Cronin.
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2: Showers will fade, leaving a dry night, though thunderstorms may clip the southeast. Feeling fresher for some, but a warm and humid night for most, with lows of 13 degrees Celsius.

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Somehow, you remain modest. Flashbulbs pop, paparazzi goes wild. 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
2: 28 people remain in hospital, 9 critically ill after 2 trains collided near Bedford on Friday evening. The crash involving 2 East Midlands railway services heading for London killed 1 driver. More than 80 people were treated as investigators begin work to establish what went wrong. British Transport Police Chief Constable is Lucy Dorsey.
3: There will, of course, be a lot of questions as to what exactly happened last night. I would really like to reassure everyone that specialist investigators from British Transport Police are working with colleagues at the Rail Accident Investigation Branch to gather the facts and determine what has happened.
2: The Green Party has announced Councillor Geraldine Coggins as its candidate in the by-election for the Greater Manchester Mayoralty, triggered by Andy Burnham's election as an MP. Labour is pitching the contest as a 2-horse race between Labour and Reform UK. But the Greens are looking to build on their success in the Gorton and Denton by-election with a strong challenge of their own. Iran says it has closed the Strait of Hormuz again, warning of further steps if fighting in the Middle East continues. The move follows fresh Israeli strikes in southern Lebanon. Depending on where you are, temperatures could exceed 30 degrees Celsius this weekend. Amber heat health alerts were posted from much of the south and will remain in place until Tuesday. Greg Dewhurst is from the Met Office.
4: So it feels like temperature will be higher than the actual thermometer numbers as well. And yes, as the humidity and heat get to work each day, we could see the risk of thunderstorms, most likely from Monday onwards. So the evening time across central southern parts of England and Wales, we'll see the risk of thunderstorms.
2: And Friends stars David Schwimmer, Lisa Kudrow and Matt LeBlanc have paid tribute to veteran director James Burrows, calling him a father figure after his death aged 85. That's the latest from Radio News Hub. I'm Dave Cronin.
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2: Showers will fade, leaving a dry night, though thunderstorms may clip the southeast. Feeling fresher for some, but a warm and humid night for most, with lows of 13 degrees Celsius.
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2: Police say 28 people are still being treated in hospital, 9 critically, after Friday's train crash near Bedford. A driver died when one East Midlands Railway service struck another from behind. Emergency crews treated more than 80 people, and an investigation into the cause is ongoing. Paul Gates is Deputy Chief Paramedic at East of England Ambulance Service.
3: 11 people sustained very serious injuries and a further 32 serious injuries. A further 56 others also suffered minor injuries. Those with less serious injuries were treated on scene or conveyed to hospital as required.
2: The Strait of Hormuz has been shut again by Iran amid escalating tensions in the region. It comes as Israeli strikes in southern Lebanon continue, raising concerns over a fragile ceasefire effort. Pressure is mounting on Sir Keir Starmer after Andy Burnham's by-election victory, with calls from within Labour for him to announce his timetable for his departure. The Prime Minister insists he won't step down. A World Cup drinking ban will be enforced on 7,300 criminals through high-tech ankle tags. Holly Hughes has more.
4: Some 5,000 offenders, either released from prison or serving a community sentence, had the alcohol-sensitive tags already fitted when the tournament started, with a further 2,300 expected to be given them over the course of the event. The tags analyse a wearer's sweats 24 hours a day and send probation officers an alert if they have a drink. The devices are also able to distinguish between an offender supporting their team from a pub or a fan zone and actively drinking themselves.
2: And Jeremy Clarkson says he's in remission after being diagnosed with aggressive prostate cancer and is now meeting regularly with David Cameron and others to compare experiences. The TV presenter is urging men to get checked, saying early detection has helped save his life. That's the latest from Radio News Hub. I'm Dave Cronin.
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2: Showers will fade, leaving a dry night, though thunderstorms may clip the southeast. Feeling fresher for some, but a warm and humid night for most, with lows of 13 degrees Celsius.
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2: A train collision near Bedford on Friday has left 28 people in hospital, 9 in a critical condition. The incident involved two East Midlands Railway services travelling to London, with one driver confirmed dead. Rail officials say they're supporting those affected as investigations continue. Andy Hopkinson is Chief Fire Officer at Bedfordshire Fire and Rescue.
3: We mobilised over 20 fire appliances and specialist vehicles, and at the height of the response, over 70 firefighters and officers were involved at the scene. And this included specialist mutual aid resources from our neighbouring services.
2: Counter-terrorism officers are investigating a series of incidents in Edinburgh which left 5 men injured. A 36-year-old white male has been arrested, and police say there's no wider threat to the public. The attacks happened across several areas of the city on Friday night. The Green Party has announced Councillor Geraldine Coggins as its candidate in the by-election for the Greater Manchester mayoralty, triggered by Andy Burnham's election as an MP. Labour is pitching the contest as a two-horse race between Labour and Reform UK, but the Greens are looking to build on their own success in the Gorton and Denton by-election with a strong challenge of their own. Amber heat health alerts have been posted by the UK Health Security Agency for the east, south-east and the south-west of England. Greg Dewhurst is from the Met Office. He gives us some advice.
4: Lots of ways to stay cool. A great one is to keep curtains and windows closed during the day. It's quite an instinct to try and open your windows to keep it hotter. But if you've got a thermometer in your house and the temperature is lower in the house and the outside air is hotter, don't open the windows until the evening and overnight.
2: And former Lil Mix star Jesse Nelson says the rollout of SMA screening is a postcode lottery, warning some babies will miss out depending on where they live. She's calling for equal access across England as screening begins from October. That's the latest from Radio News Hub. I'm Dave Cronin.
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2: Sunday will be a fine and dry day with lots of sunshine, though a small risk of the odd light shower. A hot, humid day in the south with highs of 29 degrees Celsius.
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2: Police say 28 people are still being treated in hospital, 9 critically, after Friday's train crash near Bedford. A driver died when one East Midlands Railway service struck another from behind. Emergency crews treated more than 80 people, and an investigation into the cause is ongoing. Paul Gates is Deputy Chief Paramedic at East of England Ambulance Service.
3: 11 people sustained very serious injuries, and a further 32 serious injuries. A further 56 others also suffered minor injuries. Those with less serious injuries were treated on scene or conveyed to hospital.
2: The King is to become the first British head of state to reveal his personal tax bill, in a move aimed at boosting transparency around royal finances. Details of his income and tax payments will be published later this week as part of a new report from Buckingham Palace. Pressure is mounting on Sir Keir Starmer after Andy Burnham's by-election victory, with calls from within Labour for him to announce his timetable for his departure. The Prime Minister insists he won't step down. A World Cup drinking ban will be enforced on 7,300 criminals through high-tech ankle tags. Holly Hughes has more.
4: Some 5,000 offenders, either released from prison or serving a community sentence, had the alcohol-sensitive tags already fitted when the tournament started, with a further 2,300 expected to be given them over the course of the event. The tags analyse a wearer's sweats 24 hours a day and send probation officers an alert if they have a drink. The devices are also able to distinguish between an offender supporting their team from a pub or a fan zone and actively drinking themselves.
2: And Jeremy Clarkson says he's in remission after being diagnosed with aggressive prostate cancer and is now meeting regularly with David Cameron and others to compare experiences. The TV presenter is urging men to get checked, saying early detection has helped save his life. That's the latest from Radio News Hub. I'm Dave Cronin.
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2: Here we go, another round of the Red Thread, this hour from the 90s up to the present day. Can you work out the connections then from one song to the next? Sometimes sensible, often certainly not. We started Ray, Where Is My Husband, this hour, heading to Girls Aloud and Love Machine on our musical journey. Can you work out the links, or just enjoy the music?

Dance Pop. That's Ray from 2025 then on the Red Thread. Top 10 in several countries: Australia, Austria, Canada, Germany, Greece, Iceland, Ireland, Netherlands, New Zealand, Norway, Sweden, Switzerland, and number one in the UK. Welcome along then to the Red Thread. I'm Tim Cooper. Every song connects around here. So a nice straightforward connection to start from our first title there by Ray to this.

Lady Gaga, then Marry the Night from Where Is My Husband? You marry your husband, or you might. Well, I wouldn't, but other people might. You know what I mean? From 2011, that was Lady Gaga then. From that last title then, who is this? Sensible links so far, if you... Well, if you know who this is anyway, it's the Red Threads.

0: reasons anyway. Number 10 in the UK in 2002 for Beverly Knight from Marry the Night, Lady Gaga, being our previous song. Nice and sensible. Our next connection is pretty tenuous, I gotta say. Beverly Knight there then. TV related to this title.
1: When I was 6 years old, I broke my leg

on 2017, then that is Ed Sheeran, Castle on the Hill. It's the red thread, every song connects. So, Beverly Knight, shoulda, woulda, coulda. I said TV related, didn't I, to Castle on the Hill? Well, Beverly Hills Cop. Yes, to Castle on the Hill. Coming soon, our Cooper Classic Tenuous Connection next, though. After that, slightly tenuous connection. A fairly simple one next from Castle on the Hill, then. Where can we possibly go? Well, to our next bands.

Baby, I Love You, I first recorded by Peter Frampton, 1975. The cover there by Big Mountain, 1994. So, Castle on the Hill, from a hill, yes, to a mountain. It's the Red Friend! It is indeed, every song connects. Can you work out the links from one song to the next? So, next... to this title...

0: larger than life. That's the Backstreet Boys then, from the album Millennium, which was out in 1999. No surprise, really. That was the year of that. So from big mountain to large. Yes, very soon, going pretty tenuous then. Not next, though, on a musical journey. So, where next? Yes, a very well-known artist on the way. So from larger than life there.
1: Nothing like a good run at the coast, but I better head back. I think there's a shortcut across that rock. Oh! Okay, don't panic, float to live. Head back, breathe and relax.
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1: Eureka. Floating saved my life.
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0: Garrett for a whole hour of nothing but brilliant tunes and memories from the decade that was the 90s. 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

0: A worldwide hit, of course, for Taylor Swift from her album Fearless from 2008. Number two in the UK, number one in Australia, throughout the world. A hit for Taylor Swift. What was the last connection then from Backstreet Boys' Larger Than Life via a life story to love story? That was by Taylor Swift. So it's our Cooper Classic Tenuous Connection on the way from Taylor Swift and love story, sport related, to entrance and set you free. Sport related. Can you work it out? Here goes.
1: Here's a Cooper Classic Connection.

0: Kelly Lorena was the singer there, then the band Entrance from 1993. Had several times, but first out in 1993, that song, and Set You Free. So, Cooper Classic, Tenuous Connection, sport-related, I told you. Here goes, then, from Love Story and Taylor Swift. Well, love, that's a score in tennis. That's zero, of course. And in tennis, you get game, set and match to set you free.
1: Oh, yes, yeah.
0: Wasn't that tenuous, was it? Did you get it, though? Probably not. A Cooper Classic Tenuous Connection there. So, Entrance, eh? Entrance? Dropping you hints to this song by Harry Styles now. It's The Red Threads.

0: And 2026, that song, that is Aperture. And that's Harry Styles, number one in the UK. Worldwide hit. So we went from entrance to an entrance and an opening. It's an aperture. Yes, which is an entrance. Are you with me? I'm just about with myself, yes. Every song connects to the next, connects to the next. Tim Cooper. Tim Cooper. Tim Cooper on the red thread. So film related to this one then from our last artist.
1: Dirty to clean my act up. Yeah. If you ain't dirty, you ain't here to

0: way.
1: Christina Aguilera from 2002 on the Red Thread. That's Dirty Then. Harry Styles, our previous performer, an Aperture. And I said film related, the film Dirty Harry. Yes, Clint Eastwood and all that, too dirty. Now, in two songs, we're going to be at Girls Aloud and Love Machine on our musical journey. So, from Dirty Then, Dirty. Where could we possibly go from there? Yes, where do you think?

0: no.
1: Solo from 2018, that is Clean Bandits and the American singer Demi Lovato there. So the connection from Dirty Christina Aguilera, well, Dirty to Clean, Clean Bandits. Our last one in the thread then. This is fairly, well, ish, straightforward. To Girls Aloud, to this title from, well...

0: 2004 then. That's Girls Aloud. That's Love Machine.
1: This is the Red Thread with Tim Cooper, where every song connects to the next.
0: So a final connection then, a previous artist, Clean Bandit. You can have a one-armed bandit, can't you? And that is the Fruit Machine to Love Machine. I know you can't believe it. Many thanks for joining us on the Red Thread and trying to work out the connections. I'll see you soon.

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2: Radio BGM.
4: A train collision near Bedford on Friday has left 28 people in hospital, 9 in a critical condition. The incident involved two East Midlands Railway services travelling to London, with one driver confirmed dead. Rail officials say they're supporting those affected as investigations continue. Andy Hopkinson is Chief Fire Officer at Bedfordshire Fire and Rescue.
5: We mobilised over 20 fire appliances and specialist vehicles, and at the height of the response, over 70 firefighters and officers were involved at the scene. And this included specialist mutual aid resources from our neighbouring services.
4: Counter-terrorism officers are investigating a series of incidents in Edinburgh which left 5 men injured. A 36-year-old white male has been arrested, and police say there's no wider threat to the public. The attacks happened across several areas of the city on Friday night. The Green Party has announced Councillor Geraldine Coggins as its candidate in the by-election for the Greater Manchester Mayoralty, triggered by Andy Burnham's election as an MP. Labour is pitching the contest as a two-horse race between Labour and Reform UK, but the Greens are looking to build on their own success in the Gorton and Denton by-election with a strong challenge of their own. Amber heat health alerts have been posted by the UK Health Security Agency for the east, south-east and the south-west of England. Greg Dewhurst is from the Met Office. He gives us some advice.
6: Lots of ways to stay cool. A great one is to keep curtains and windows closed during the day. It's quite an instinct to try and open your windows to keep it hotter. But if you've got a thermometer in your house and the temperature is lower in the house and the outside air is hotter, don't open the windows until the evening and overnight.
4: And former Little Mix star Jessie Nelson says the rollout of SMA screening is a postcode lottery, warning some babies will miss out depending on where they live. She's calling for equal access across England as screening begins from October. That's the latest from Radio News Hub. I'm Dave Cronin.
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2: It is indeed. We started the Style Council in the 80s. Shout to the top. It's out of the 50s up to the 80s. So we end up in the 60s on our journey this hour at Sam Cooke, twisting the night away. Some of the connections are sensible then. Can you work them out from one song to the next? And some of the connections are crazy and a bit stupid. Welcome.

That's the Style Council, the lead singer Paul Weller. The song from 1984, featured in the film Billy Elliot in 2000. Welcome along then to The Red Thread. I'm Tim Cooper. Every song connects around here, joins up to the next in some respects. Can you work out the links or just enjoy the music? So, my first title there by The Style Council. To this title. Yes.

number 6 in the UK, 1984. Number 3 in New Zealand as well. Rebel Yell. From Shout to the Top, a shout being a yell, indeed.

was that with the last song, Rebel Yell? Was the lead singer of Generation X, who was it? It's going to help you quite tenuously to this track.

0: The red threads where every song connects. Hello to Margaret, who enjoys trying to work out the links. She sent us an email. 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Many thanks, Margaret, for your nice comments. So that was Go West, by the way, from Kim Wilde, being our previous artist via the Wild West, to Go West. Yes, that song from 1985 got to number 5 in the UK. So where can we possibly go? From Go West. Can you work out the connections?
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0: Number one in the UK in 1991 as a duet to George Michael, live at Wembley Stadium. The original there, though, Elton John on his own, got number 16 in 1974. So the connection then, we close our eyes and go west. It was from Go West to Don't Let the Sun Go Down on Me. Yes, it's the Red Thread.
1: The show where every song connects to the next. Tim Cooper on the Red Thread.
0: So before our Cooper Classic tenuous link, this one, The Sun Going Down, eh?

0: Thank you very much. That was the double A-sides with Tickle Me for the Alan Price set in 1967. And that was The Connection then. Elton John, Don't Let the Sun Go Down on Me. The Sun Goes Down, that's a sunset, to Alan Price set. Time then for our Cooper Classic Tenuous Link to Bay City Rollers. Money Honey from Alan Price set, Simon Smith and his amazing Dancing Bear. So, start a bear. That's a good starting place. How do we work it out?
1: Ro'n i'n meddwl y byddai powder golchi blodau'r gog yn ynglido I baradwys hyfryd. 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

Bay City Rollers from 1975, number 3 in the UK. So our Cooper Classic, Tenuous Connection, then Alan Price set. Simon Smith and his amazing Dancing Bear was our previous song. Famous Bear, created by A.A. Milne, Winnie the Pooh. And Winnie the Pooh loves to eat honey to money honey. Possibly not that tenuous, but tenuous enough. Our Cooper Classic Tenuous Connection, then. It is the red thread where every song connects. So from our last band there to this.

0: From 1980, that is The Pretenders on the Red Thread. Every song connects around here. So Bay City Rollers, Money Honey was our previous song, and a city, well, that's a big town, isn't it? To talk of the town.
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great songs that need playing on the radio on the red thread, like that one. I lost my heart to a Starship Trooper from 1978. Got to number six in the UK. So they were the dance troupe who used to appear with Kenny Everett. Kenny Everett video show, Hot Gossip. So from Pretenders, Talk of the Town. Well, that's gossip, isn't it? Kind of. From Talk of the Town, Hot Gossip there. Who was the vocalist? She was 18 at the time. Who was she? Because that's going to help you to this song.

0: Another great song on the Red Thread. So from I Lost My Heart to a Starship Trooper, Hot Gossip and Sarah Brightman. That was Via Bright Lights, then to Blinded by the Light.
1: Tim Cooper on the Red Thread, where every song connects.
0: That's a song, in fact, by Bruce Springsteen in 1973. What was the band's? With a cover, though, in 76.
1: Yeah.

0: UK number one in 1974 for Muds. Is that still played at weddings? I like to think so. That's Mud then and Tiger Feet. Our previous bands, Manfred Mann's Earth Band, Blinded by the Light, from Earth to Mud. Yes, so in two songs we're going to be with Sam Cooke then and Twisting the Night Away. Yes, from our last title. Where can we possibly go on our journey? Yes.
1: Sometimes sensible, sometimes tenuous, sometimes ridiculous. Can you work out how? Every song connects to the next on the red thread.

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So from Tiger Feet, a tiger being a big cat. Our other hour of the show, of course, is the 90s up to the present day. So our last one in the thread then, from our last title there, to this...

0: What an enter, as we say. Our last one in the thread, Sam Cooke and Twisting the Night Away from 1962.
1: Tim Cooper, The Red Thread.
0: So Curiosity Killed the Cat was the previous song, wasn't it? Ordinary Day, Night and Day, being the link to Twisting the Night Away from Day to Night. Many thanks for joining us on The Red Thread and maybe trying to work out the links, the connections, or just enjoying the music. And I'll see you soon for more connecting.

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2: Police say 28 people are still being treated in hospital, 9 critically, after Friday's train crash near Bedford. A driver died when one East Midlands Railway service struck another from behind. Emergency crews treated more than 80 people, and an investigation into the cause is ongoing. Paul Gates is Deputy Chief Paramedic at East of England Ambulance Service.
3: 11 people sustained very serious injuries, and a further 32 serious injuries. A further 56 others also suffered minor injuries. Those with less serious injuries were treated on scene or conveyed to hospital.
2: The King is to become the first British head of state to reveal his personal tax bill, in a move aimed at boosting transparency around royal finances. Details of his income and tax payments will be published later this week as part of a new report from Buckingham Palace. Pressure is mounting on Sir Keir Starmer after Andy Burnham's by-election victory, with calls from within Labour for him to announce his timetable for his departure. The Prime Minister insists he won't step down. A World Cup drinking ban will be enforced on 7,300 criminals through high-tech ankle tags. Holly Hughes has more.
4: Some 5,000 offenders, either released from prison or serving a community sentence, had the alcohol-sensitive tags already fitted when the tournament started, with a further 2,300 expected to be given them over the course of the event. The tags analyse a wearer's sweats 24 hours a day and send probation officers an alert if they have a drink. The devices are also able to distinguish between an offender supporting their team from a pub or a fan zone and actively drinking themselves.
2: And Jeremy Clarkson says he's in remission after being diagnosed with aggressive prostate cancer and is now meeting regularly with David Cameron and others to compare experiences. The TV presenter is urging men to get checked, saying early detection has helped save his life. That's the latest from Radio News Hub. I'm Dave Cronin.
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5: 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I'll be playing three number ones back to back, three tracks from my 80s album of the week, and the very popular 80s themed half hour after the news at 9 p.m. So, dust off your leg warmers and come for a spin in my DeLorean. It's the 80s, baby.

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2: A train collision near Bedford on Friday has left 28 people in hospital, 9 in a critical condition. The incident involved 2 East Midlands Railway services travelling to London, with 1 driver confirmed dead. Rail officials say they're supporting those affected as investigations continue. Andy Hopkinson is Chief Fire Officer at Bedfordshire Fire and Rescue.
3: We mobilised over 20 fire appliances and specialist vehicles, and at the height of the response, over 70 firefighters and officers were involved at the scene. And this included specialist mutual aid resources from our neighbouring services.
2: Counter-terrorism officers are investigating a series of incidents in Edinburgh which left 5 men injured. A 36-year-old white male has been arrested, and police say there's no wider threat to the public. And former Little Mix star Jessie Nelson says the rollout of SMA screening is a postcode lottery, warning some babies will miss out depending on where they live. That's the latest from Radio News Hub. I'm Dave Cronin.
4: 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If you've had car finance, you could be owed money. Drivers were charged hidden commissions on PCP and HP deals, pushing up monthly payments without their knowledge. If your agreement was between 2007 and 2024, you could be due hundreds of pounds.